These experiments started not on tape recorders, but on paper. In 1959, Brian Geisen said that writing is 50 years behind painting, and applied the montage technique to words on a page. And this technique had already been used in painting at that time. Yes, in fact, I had. Brian copied out phrases from newspapers and magazines, then took the scissors and cut these selections into pieces and rearranged the fragments at random. And these cut-up experiments appeared in Minister Gough in 1959. When you experiment with cut-ups over a period of time, you find that some of the cut-ups and rearranged texts seem to refer to future events.

I can sing you tender songs of love. I can tell you the joy of laughter. I can tell you the joy of laughter. I can tell you the joy of laughter.

0: track right. Okay, engine stop. Houston, Tranquility Base here. The Eagle has landed.
1: Roger, Tranquility. We copy you on the ground. You got a bunch of guys about to turn blue. We're breathing again. Thanks a lot.
0: That's one small step for man.

In our time, it is broadly true that political writing is bad writing. Where it is not true, it will generally be found that the writer is some kind of rebel expressing his private opinions and not a party line. Orthodoxy, of whatever color, seems to demand life.

found in pamphlets, leading articles, manifestos, white papers and the speeches of undersecretaries do, of course, vary from party to party, but they are all alike in that one almost never finds them a fresh, vivid, homemade turn of speech. When one watches some tired hack on the platform mechanically repeating the familiar phrases, bestial atrocities, unheal, bloodstained tyranny, free peoples of the world, stand shoulder to shoulder, one often has a curious feeling that one is not watching a live human being, but some kind of dummy, a feeling which suddenly becomes stronger at moments when the light catches the speaker's spectacles and turns them into blank discs which seem to have no eyes behind them.

is not altogether fanciful. A speaker who uses that kind of phraseology has gone some distance toward turning himself into a machine. The appropriate noises are coming out of his larynx, but his brain is not involved as it would be if he were choosing his words for himself. When you think of something abstract, you are more inclined to use words from the start, and unless you make a conscious effort to prevent, the existing dialect will come rushing in and do the job for you, at the expense of blurring or even changing your meaning. Probably it is better to put off using words as long as possible and get one's meaning as clear as one can through pictures and sensations. Since you don't know what fascism is, how can you struggle against fascism? One need not swallow such absurdities as this, but one ought to recognize that the present political chaos is connected with the decay of language, and that one can probably bring about some improvement by starting at the verbal.

political language, and with variations this is true of all political parties, from conservatives to anarchists, is designed to make Lies sound truth and murder respectable, and to give an appearance of solidity to pure wind.

It's someone who, you know, in many ways is like me, and perhaps more clever and more creative and maybe more courageous than I could be, but someone to whom I gave some of my own flaws. He was not a perfect person. Who is? He collaborated a little bit with the regime when he had to, in order to hold on what was most important to him, you know, his so-called formalism music, his family, and occasionally his friends. He did a lot of kind things for others, and in public he had to put on a different face. I really respect the fact that he survived as long as he did. Wrote this brilliant music and did a few good things for people without compromising himself too much.

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There's no space to fill, fill no space to make it.

few words you call that we hear of famous people's deaths while on vacation. Perhaps it's so their funerals are not too crowded, with their loyal fans being out of town and all. Those celebrities are pretty clever.

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It's a brand new dance we call the punk rock. It's kind of like the dog and it's kind of like the jerk. Come on, everybody, let me see your body work. For the first of all, I'd like to let you all know that I'm here to bust you out the stereo. I said the name of the MC, and check it out. It's one of the baddest, without a doubt. I said I go by the name of the double M. Mr. Magic, I tell you once again, oh, when I get down, the MC, check me out, cause they know I'm the funky MC show shot. Let's rock, let's rock. Whether you walking down the street with your box in your hand, or you sitting in your house, checking out this jam. Well, you might be at the disco throwing down so hard, or you might be cruising and riding in your car. This is a rap of New Haven's funky MC crew. Get a bunch out on turntables, one and two. One time, shock the house. Two times, shock the house. I said the women like me, put my sex in. My name's Mr. Magic, and I must confess, when I kiss the lips, I feel the chest. They say, Mr. Magic, you are better than the rest. Well, you know my

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I'm not talking about just what your eyes can see. Like a ricochet rapping in a juke along. I'm Mr. Magic here on the microphone. Young ladies are like, young ladies are law. I'm Mr. Magic and I summon you to the floor. You rockin' to the rhythm and you rock through the sound that this MC here is putting down. I said, come on, girls, you know what to do. Keep rocking to the rhythm like I tell you to. Now throw your hands in the air and rock to the beat like you just don't care. Now if you feel like make a little noise,

When I rock the mic and put you in the trance, you go dip, dip, dive, so socialize. You rockin' with the baddest MC alive. Go on and on and on and on. Grab it like a hot butt on what? Like a ginger rod, it's in a Fred Astaire. 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

finesse. I went into New York City where the women are so pretty, rocking on the microphone. New York, check me out, cause I'm hot. I'm Connecticut's number one MC. Drop, say your other MCs better watch your step. I'm from Connecticut and I'm the best chef. Said the word was out, I was coming to town. I was coming to the garden to get down. It was the biggest job that I ever had. Let me tell you that this MC

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0: Philly.
1: Break down.
0: D.C.
1: Break down.
0: North Carolina.
1: Break down.
0: South Carolina.
1: Break down.
0: Atlanta.
1: Break down.
0: Chicago.
1: Break down.
0: L.A.
1: Break down.
0: Hollywood.

and I started to fly. Now here I am on a Soul Train show. Everybody was waiting for me to go. I started off by saying, once upon a time, a very long time ago, there were two sisters named Stella and Bertha, but they didn't have a stereo. So they made up a dance. Everybody called the brother Butt Boogie. 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So

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He said these words before I go. He said peace and love to all of you. Then I jumped on a mic and said bye to. And just because I didn't name the town, don't think that it means you can't get it down. It's just that it's the end of the song, and I really must be. I'm moving on. I saw

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I never saw a sight so strange. 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Go charging up the hill. Across the mud,

0: now that you've absorbed it into your system, now that you've allowed it to be true, now that you've neutralized it, made it safe, made it yours, now that you've been photographed, recorded, what are you gonna do? What are you gonna do? Is it so unsafe when you are insecure in the space where you are? Is it so, really so? Is it more real? Is it more yours? Is it more yours? Is it more real for you than it is for him or me? And the people who perceive it, repeat it, distort it, improve it, update it, and slightly change it. These people believe it and write it all up for you. And is it more real? And is it more real? Does it make it more yours? Now you're recorded as having said it and being seen and done it. People have been seen to take notice. So empty. Is it so awful to be seen, to feel, to fail? Overheard and noted, to authenticate his story, an unsafe male trait. You know what they say, that empty vessels ring true, like bells make the most noise, the ink is still wet.
1: Still
0: wet. In this case, the medium is not.

0: Is it so unsafe when you are insecure in the space where you are? Is it so really so unsafe? You can't let go. Is it so unsafe when you are insecure in the space where you are? What do you need to do? If they don't believe you, what are you going to do? If they don't believe you, what are you going to do?
1: If they don't believe you,
0: what are you going to do? If they don't believe you, what are you going to do? If they don't believe you, what are you going to do? If they don't believe you, what are you going to do? If they don't believe you.

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I used to be terrified. Used to stay at home in the daytime. Prefer the darkness, the humidity. In the old time, people used to worship the sun. They are gods for the sun, because they're afraid of it. Afraid of the light, afraid of the heat, afraid of this great ball of fire, like I was before. But not anymore now. Now I'm dancing with the sun. In the middle of the day, there was a great shadow covering the sun. In the middle of the day, there was darkness. In the middle of the day, there was night. And then I realized the sun is as fragile as sun. There is no shade. There is no light. There is no light. There is no shade. Now I am so terrified.

0: Will you march in California, Colorado, Alabama, Arkansas, Oklahoma, New Mexico? And finally, will you march with us to Washington, D.C. and tell our representatives we stand with Israel?
1: Israel. Because of God's word, his eternal word, the Bible, there are some scriptures in Isaiah which I love. God almost brags upon himself there, and he says that he is the true God because he tells you the end from the beginning.
2: Amen.
1: He identifies himself as, in Isaiah 42:5, God who created the heavens and the earth, he that gives breath to the people upon it, and spirit.
3: She could no longer remember anything.
1: He gave me my breath. He gave me my life. I'm going to have to answer to him about that. And in the same chapter, he says to Jacob and Israel, I will bring your seed from the east, the west,
3: each day
1: the north,
3: she went
1: and
3: to the factory.
1: South. Let the nations hear.
3: And they would play together
1: that I
3: in the big
1: God.
3: Machine. And down.
1: And down. Is not consumed. Israel's enemies say, let's wipe them from the face of the earth. But Jeremiah the prophet says, as
3: outside, the world was getting hotter and hotter. But inside it was beautiful. They loved each other. They would play together in the big machines.
0: As Christians United, we are united that Jerusalem is the eternal and
3: outside. The world could finish tomorrow. But inside, she didn't mind the iceberg up north were melting. She couldn't imagine her city becoming a sea. The green hills becoming a desert. Outside, the world was getting hotter and hotter. But inside, inside it was beautiful.

0: could no longer,
1: she could no longer,
0: she could no longer,
1: she could no longer,
0: but she did,
1: every
0: she did,
1: every
0: she did,
1: every day,
0: every day.
1: The world,
0: the world,
1: the world,
0: the world,
1: the world,
0: the world,
1: the world,
0: the world,
1: the world,
0: the world,
1: the world,
0: the world,
1: the world,
0: the world,
1: the world,
0: the world,
1: the world,
0: the world,
1: the world,
0: the world,
1: the world,
0: the world,
1: the world,
0: the world,
1: the world,
0: the world,
1: the world,
0: the world,
1: the world,
0: the world,
1: the world,
0: the world,
1: the world,
0: the world,
1: the world,
0: the world,
1: the world,
0: the world,
1: the world,
0: the world,
1: the world,
0: the world,
1: the world,
0: the world,
1: the world,
0: the world,
1: the world,
0: the world,

the sound, the spirit, the spirit, the spirit, the spirit, the spirit, the spirit, the spirit, the spirit, the spirit, the spirit, the spirit, the spirit, the spirit, the spirit, the spirit, the spirit, the spirit, the spirit, the spirit, the spirit, the spirit, the spirit, the spirit, the spirit, the spirit, the spirit, the spirit, the spirit, the spirit, the spirit, the spirit, the spirit, the spirit, the spirit, the spirit, the spirit, the spirit, the spirit, the spirit, the spirit, the spirit, the spirit, the spirit, the spirit, the spirit, the spirit, the spirit, the spirit, the spirit, the spirit, the spirit, the spirit, the spirit, the spirit, the spirit, the spirit, the spirit, the spirit, the spirit, the spirit, the spirit, the spirit, the spirit, the spirit, the spirit, the spirit, the spirit, the spirit, the spirit, the spirit, the spirit, the spirit, the spirit, the spirit, the spirit

Becoming a desert, becoming a desert, becoming a desert, becoming a desert, becoming a desert, becoming a desert, becoming a desert, becoming a desert, becoming a desert, becoming a desert, becoming a desert, becoming a desert, becoming a desert, becoming a desert, becoming a desert, becoming a desert, becoming a desert, becoming a desert, becoming a desert, becoming a desert, becoming a desert, becoming a desert, becoming a desert, becoming a desert, becoming a desert, becoming a desert, becoming a desert, becoming a desert, becoming a desert, becoming a desert, becoming a desert, becoming a desert, becoming a desert, becoming a desert, becoming a desert, becoming a desert, becoming a desert, becoming a desert, becoming a desert, becoming a desert, becoming a desert, becoming a desert, becoming a desert, becoming a desert, becoming a desert, becoming a desert, becoming a desert, becoming a desert, becoming a desert, becoming a desert, becoming a desert, becoming a desert, becoming a desert, becoming a desert

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I love to lead the children down all those nice paths of sin. They'll all budge up to steal the great city streets they'll fill, and they'll grow too old to pity, just right for the cops to kill. Give me the little children, you good, you rich, and you wise. And while the busy world spins around, while you shut your goddamn eyes, and your judges will all have work, and your lawyers will flap their tongues, and your jail guards and cops will be the fathers to your young. Auction off your future.

There were those who didn't run. There were those who couldn't take it. There were those who stayed in the city. What was it?

There were those who laid their bodies down. There were those who took out knives. There were those who kissed the gray skies. There were those who knew only the sound of their own voices. There were those who knew the rules. There were those who freed their bodies. There were those who couldn't take it. There were others on their own. What was it? What was it? There were strangers and con men. There were those who lived in the crawl space. There were people lighting candles. There were people going crazy. There were those who walked the beach. What war is that?

those who didn't run. There were those who couldn't take it. There were those who stayed in the city. What was it? Where did it go? There were those who laid their bodies down. There were those who took out knives. There were those who kissed the gray skies. There were those who knew only the sound of their own voices. There were those who knew the rules. There were those who freed their bodies. There were those who couldn't take it. There were others on their own. What was it? What was it? There were strangers and con men. There were those who lived in the crawl space. There were people lighting candles. There were people going crazy. There were those who walked the beach. What war was that? What war was that? What town could this be?

not on paper, Doris, but on paper. In 1959, Brian Geisen said that writing is 50 years behind painting and applied the montage technique to words on a page. And this technique had already been used in painting that time. Yes, in fact, I had it. Brian copied out phrases from newspapers and magazines, then took the scissors and cut these selections into pieces and rearranged the fragments at random. And these cut-up experiments appeared in Minister Go. When you experiment with cut-ups over a period of time, you find that some of the cut-ups and rearranged text seem to refer to future events.

0: you say you support Catholics,
1: make them
0: los mil sardos. You think if Catholics, you think if you say you support Catholics,
1: make them los mil sardos.
0: You think if Catholics, you think if you say you support Catholics,
1: make them los mil sardos.
0: You think if Catholics, you think if you say you support Catholics,
1: make them los mil sardos.
0: You think if Catholics.

0: back right. Okay, engine stop. Houston, Tranquility Base here. The Eagle has landed.
1: Roger, Tranquility. We copy you on the ground. You got a bunch of guys about to turn blue. We're breathing again. Thanks a lot.
0: That's one small step for man.